0: Penny Retro.
1: Freeze, I'm Ma Baker. Put your hands in the air. 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

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That's it. All right, come on, you groovy disc jockey. Better get this rubbish off.

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And I dreamed your dream for you, and now your dream is real.

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We were both too tired to sleep, so we took turns of staring

police say, secret rendezvous they planned for days. I see your faces in a crowded cafe, sound of laughter as the music

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Yes, and how many times can a man turn his head and pretend that he just doesn't

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Oh, Lord, Lord. 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You know, someone said, the world's a stage and each must play a part. Oh, God. Oh, man, I tell you. And I had no cause to doubt you. 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

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Other things just make you swear and curse. 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

0: I'm certain it happens all the time, yeah.
1: What do you see when you turn out the light?
0: I can't tell ya.